was the chicken by the Spark Plugs. Before that, we had Cafe Bohemian by the Enchanters. Take Me to Your Leader, Cha-Cha-Cha, by Sam Space and the Cadets. And Archie Blyer down on Hernando's Hideaway.

0: ladies and gentlemen, this next song is a blast, and I gotta say, we are having a ball up here tonight, and when you're ready, and...
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2: She done me wrong, but I love her just the same.

In those historic minutes when the spaceship Vostok was orbiting the Earth with the first astronaut Yuri Gagarin on board, two-way radio contact was maintained between the Earth and the spaceship. Yuri Gagarin reported back to Earth how he was feeling and how the flight was going on. During these brief communications, the Soviet astronaut sent messages. I see the Earth. Visibility good. I hear you perfectly. And sometime later, the flight is continuing well. I see the Earth. Visibility good. One can see everything. Some space is covered by cumulus cloud. And then again, I am continuing with the flight. Everything normal. Everything working perfectly. Pressing on. Sometime later, Yuri Gagarin reported again. Feeling well.

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Feels the time is in the air. Common blood flows through common veins. And the common eye.

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Unity's the answer, let the fire cease. Lift up the voices, let the message release. Now more than ever, we crave

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Erase the line. In this shared existence, let our spirits intertwine. Through the struggle, together we'll all shine.

Searching, searching, searching, searching, searching, searching, searching, searching, searching, searching, searching, searching, searching, searching, searching, searching, searching, searching, searching, searching, searching, searching, searching, searching, searching, searching, searching, searching, searching, searching, searching, searching, searching, searching, searching, searching, searching, searching, searching, searching, searching, searching, searching, searching, searching, searching, searching, searching, searching, searching, searching, searching, searching, searching, searching, searching, searching, searching, searching, searching, searching, searching, searching, searching, searching, searching, searching, searching, searching, searching, searching, searching, searching, searching, searching, searching, searching, searching, searching, searching, searching, searching, searching, searching, searching, searching, searching, searching, searching, searching, 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searching, searching, searching, searching, searching, searching, searching, searching, searching, searching, searching, searching, searching, searching, searching, searching, searching, searching

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I know there's plenty ways that this could go, and one is death. Piece by piece, still examined till there's nothing left. I just

Searching, searching, searching, searching, searching, searching, searching, searching, searching, searching, searching, searching, searching, searching, searching, searching, searching, searching, searching, searching, searching, searching, searching, searching, searching, searching, searching, searching, searching, searching, searching, searching, searching, searching, searching, searching, searching, searching, searching, searching, searching, searching, searching, searching, searching, searching, searching, searching, searching, searching, searching, searching, searching, searching, searching, searching, searching, searching, searching, searching, searching, searching, searching, searching, searching, searching, searching, searching, searching, searching, searching, searching, searching, searching, searching, searching, searching, searching, searching, searching, searching, searching, searching, searching, searching, searching, searching, searching, searching, searching, searching, searching, searching, searching, searching, searching, searching, searching, searching, searching, searching, searching, searching, searching, searching, searching, searching, searching, searching, searching, searching, searching, searching, searching, searching, searching, searching, searching, searching, searching, searching, searching, searching, searching, searching, searching